sounds pretty much very primitive, loose, sometimes disjointed, but very colorful.

0: Listen here, gal. 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
0: Well, you mean he goes to the drugstore and gets them from the medicine shelf?
1: No, some cats told me he makes it himself.

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That's my advice. We're parting, you go your way, I'll go mine. It's best that we do. Here's a kiss, I hope.

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1: Is it wrong or is it right? Is it black or is it white? What color is love?